get in the train, almost every day I see my name. So yeah, you know that I was there, I bonded. It's a matter, it's for me, it's not for nobody else to see. I don't care about nobody else seeing it. All these other people who don't write, they're excluded. I don't care about them. No, they don't matter to me. It's for us.

people see rock and roll as youth culture, and when youth culture becomes monopolized by big business, what are the youth to do? Do you have any idea? I think we should destroy the bogus capitalist process that is destroying youth culture.

The dead man, next Rame head off Plymouth, off Portland, the white. Then we sail by Beachy, by Fairly and Dungeness, till we came abreast of the South Fallen Light. We'll rant and we'll roar like true British sailors. We'll rant and

And the guys put up a parking lot with a pink hotel, a boutique, and a swinging hot spot. Don't it all seem to go? If you don't know what you've got, turn it on.